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0: 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I was just thinking, at least Joey Chestnut slapped the guy instead of biting the guy. If he bit the guy, he could have been charged with assault with a deadly weapon.
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10: Heartland Weather.
11: With the J96 forecast, I'm meteorologist Jennifer Wojcicki from the Weatherology Weather Center. Partly cloudy skies tonight with lows around 40. Northeasterly winds 5 to 10 miles per hour. A mix of clouds and sun again tomorrow. Highs level off around 61. 45 tomorrow night. Rain showers likely. For J96, I'm meteorologist Jennifer Wojcicki. Currently 50.

0: Got to keep on moving. That's what I just said. Doobies. Steve Jeffries. Hey, this weekend we got something special for you. Beginning tomorrow, we're going to be kicking off our holiday weekend double play all weekend long through Memorial Day weekend. 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

0: The most charming man in rock. Ha! George Thorogood. It's Tim Jeffries, and I know what I want to do. Kick off a long set with a band that may be labeled as kind of a post-punk band, but lyrically, they're very interesting. Green Day is on the way.
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5: With the J96 forecast, I'm meteorologist Jennifer Wojcicki from the Weatherology Weather Center. Partly cloudy skies tonight with the lows around 40. Northeasterly winds, 5 to 10 miles per hour. A mix of clouds and sun again. Tomorrow, highs level off around 61. 45 tomorrow night, rain showers likely. For J96, I'm meteorologist Jennifer Wojcicki. Currently, 50.
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0: Cheap Trick Surrender. It's Jim Jeffries with a reminder, beginning tomorrow night, we're going to kick off our holiday weekend with two double plays every hour through Memorial Day, Monday, May 25th. It's a Memorial Day double play weekend right here.
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0: Scorpions cover the Who. I can't explain to the Who have never covered the Scorpions, although I can see Roger Daltrey belting out a pretty good version of Rocky Like a Hurricane. It's Tim Jeffries, alongside on the way Bad Company and Pearl Jam, just up next.
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4: With the J96 forecast, I'm meteorologist Jennifer Wojcicki from the Weatherology Weather Center. Lows level off around 41. Tonight, under partly cloudy skies, easterly winds around 5 miles per hour. Partly cloudy tomorrow, highs level off around 61. Cloudy tomorrow night, showers likely, lows level off around 45. For J96, I'm meteorologist Jennifer Wojcicki. Currently 46.

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1: Now this news update on Wisconsin Radio Network. I'm Bob Haig. An inmate convicted of killing a Waukesha police officer more than 30 years ago is petitioning for early release. Ted Oswald said in a letter to the Waukesha County Court that he's spent 32 years in prison without problems. Former Waukesha County DA Paul Bucher tried Oswald's case and said he plans to write letters and do what he can to keep him in prison. Researchers at Marshfield Clinic found 51% of deer ticks tested were infected with the bacteria that causes Lyme disease. Staff scientist Dr. Alexandra Linz says while that number is higher than expected, it does not mean your risk of getting sick after the bite is the same. Milwaukee firefighters battled a suspicious five-alarm fire at a vacant warehouse Thursday night. Wisconsin Radio Network.
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4: With the J96 forecast, I'm meteorologist Jennifer Wojcicki from the Weatherology Weather Center. Lows level off around 41. Tonight, under partly cloudy skies, easterly winds around 5 miles per hour. Partly cloudy tomorrow, highs level off around 61. Cloudy tomorrow night, showers likely, lows level off around 45. For J96, I'm meteorologist Jennifer Wojcicki. Currently, it's 41 degrees.
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0: You can seek, but you shall not find. Satisfaction Stones. It's Tim Jeffries. Likely hear a lot of Stones this weekend as we kick off a Memorial Day double play weekend, Friday nights, and all holiday weekend. Double plays every hour through Memorial Day. Standing by, we got Motley Crue on the way next.
1: 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We are all so very proud. 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

0: Laying it on the line from Triumph, who are rocking tonight in San Antonio, Texas. Second hottest ticket in town in San Antonio. First, of course, being the Spurs. Can you believe that, man? Tied up 1-1 with their battle with Oklahoma City. There's your basketball update. And on the way, we got Billy Squire kicking off another long set next.
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4: Heartland Weather.
5: With the J96 forecast, I'm meteorologist Jennifer Wojcicki from the Weatherology Weather Center. Lows level off around 41. Tonight, under partly cloudy skies, easterly winds around 5 miles per hour. Partly cloudy tomorrow, highs level off around 61. Cloudy tomorrow night, showers likely, lows level off around 45. For J96, I'm meteorologist Jennifer Wojcicki. Currently, it's 41 degrees.
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1: Heartland Weather. With the J96 forecast, I'm meteorologist Jennifer Wojcicki from the Weatherology Weather Center. Lows level off around 41. Tonight, under partly cloudy skies, easterly winds around 5 miles per hour. Partly cloudy tomorrow, highs level off around 61. Cloudy tomorrow night, showers likely, lows level off around 45. For J96, I'm meteorologist Jennifer Wojcicki. Currently, it's 45 degrees.
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0: Irish rockers Tin Lizzy singing about being cowboys. Always wondered how that would happen. Turns out, at least I read, it turns out that they were big fans of spaghetti westerns, you know, the Clint Eastwood movies, The Good, The Bad, The Ugly, and others. I'm Tim Jeffries with some Van Halen on the way next.
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0: Kenny Wayne Shepherd, Blue on Black. It's Tim Jeffries, and it's been a lot of fun hanging out with you. I'll be back again tomorrow night, and tomorrow we'll be right into our Memorial Day Double Play weekend. 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
7: Heartland Weather. With the J96 forecast, I'm meteorologist Jennifer Wojcicki from the Weatherology Weather Center. Lows level off around 41. Tonight, under partly cloudy skies, easterly winds around 5 miles per hour. Partly cloudy tomorrow, highs level off around 61. Cloudy tomorrow night, showers likely, lows level off around 45. For J96, I'm meteorologist Jennifer Wojcicki. Currently, it's 45 degrees.
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3: With the J96 forecast, I'm meteorologist Jennifer Wojcicki from the Weatherology Weather Center. Lows level off around 41. Tonight, under partly cloudy skies, easterly winds around 5 miles per hour. Partly cloudy tomorrow, highs level off around 61. Cloudy tomorrow night, showers likely, lows level off around 45. For J96, I'm meteorologist Jennifer Wojcicki. Currently, it's 45 degrees.
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0: Always a cool tune from Tom Petty, and here comes my girl, Watch Her Walk with Mud. I love those conversations that he has in his rock tunes. That's why Tom Petty always rocks all the way. He's so missed. R.I.P. Tom Petty. Floyd, they're coming up. I'll throw on Metallica. In Boston, they're on deck too.
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0: Off the Never Never Land, Metallica with Mud. Metallica, man, they've been rocking a tour for years. What a show they put on. In fact, toward the end of the year, they have a whole Vegas residency. How about that? Metallica in Vegas, and that residency will go through 2027 as well. Way to go, Metallica. Floyd, they're coming up. I'll throw on Nirvana and Stone Temple Pilots. They're on deck too.
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1: Heartland Weather. With the J96 forecast, I'm meteorologist Jennifer Wojcicki from the Weatherology Weather Center. Lows level off around 41. Tonight, under partly cloudy skies, easterly winds around 5 miles per hour. Partly cloudy tomorrow, highs level off around 61. Cloudy tomorrow night, showers likely, lows level off around 45. For J96, I'm meteorologist Jennifer Wojcicki. Currently, it's 45 degrees.
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0: Yeah. Queen with Mud. We heard from Mountain in that set with the OG Cowbell Classic, The Tale of the Mississippi Queen. You don't have to say more cowbell, please, on that iconic tune. That's for sure. Led Zepp, they're coming up for you. Author on Pearl Jam and Styx, they're on deck as well.
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6: With the J96 forecast, I'm meteorologist Jennifer Wojcicki from the Weatherology Weather Center. Mainly cloudy overnight with the lows around 39. Winds out of the south around 5 miles per hour. High of 61 Friday. Sunshine mixed with clouds at times. Rain showers likely Friday night. Lows around 45. For J96, I'm meteorologist Jennifer Wojcicki. Right now, it's 39 degrees.
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0: Right on the mighty, mighty lead in the misty mountain hop with Mud. We heard from Styx, and that said, Tommy Shaw and Styx always rocking a tour, always on tour. In fact, later on in the year, they'll team up with a legendary band from Chicago, that other legendary band from Chicago called Chicago, to rock the Windy Cities tour. Very cool. You two, they're coming up. I'll throw on the BOC, and Ozzy is next.
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4: 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Thank you. WJ.

0: EOC with Mud Boy. That's one fine band, always rocking a tour. In fact, also that video, Godzilla, is a great one you should check out. Kind of like a mini Godzilla film with the music of Blue Oyster Cult. Very cool stuff. You too, they're coming up. I'll throw on Kansas, and Bon Jovi is on deck too.
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5: With the J96 forecast, I'm meteorologist Jennifer Wojcicki from the Weatherology Weather Center. Mainly cloudy overnight with the lows around 39. Winds out of the south around 5 miles per hour. High of 61 Friday. Sunshine mixed with clouds at times. Rain showers likely Friday night, lows around 45. For J96, I'm meteorologist Jennifer Wojcicki. Right now, it's 39 degrees.
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1: Weather. With the J96 forecast, I'm meteorologist Jennifer Wojcicki from the Weatherology Weather Center. Cloudy overnight with a low of 39. Winds out of the southeast around 5 miles per hour. High temperatures reach up to 61 Friday. Cloudy skies with a few peaks of sun. Rain showers likely Friday night. Lows level off around 45. Cloudy. For J96, I'm meteorologist Jennifer Wojcicki. Currently 37.
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0: Look out, the police are watching you. With Mud Green Day in that set, and the time of your life, the time of our lives is on right now as we're getting all geared up for Memorial Day weekend 2026. It's going to be a fantastic weekend. It will rock all the way. Go enjoy your weekend headspace on your long Memorial Day weekend. The Cars, they're coming up. I'll throw on Billy Squire in the top. They're next.
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0: Yeah, Billy Squire and the Stroke with Mud the Top in that set. Lord, Take Me Downtown. I'm looking for some Tush the Top. They're rocking that tour over and over again. Always rocking a tour, rocking through the end of the year. And what a show they put on. Way to go, ZZ Top. Hey, the Cars are coming up. Author on the Smashing Pumpkins. And Tom Petty is on deck, too.
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8: With the J96 forecast, I'm meteorologist Jennifer Wojcicki from the Weatherology Weather Center. Cloudy overnight with a low of 39. Winds out of the southeast around 5 miles per hour. High temperatures reach up to 61 Friday. Cloudy skies with a few peaks of sun. Rain showers likely Friday night. Lows level off around 45. Cloudy. For J96, I'm meteorologist Jennifer Wojcicki. Currently 37.
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0: Hey, hey, Tom Cochran and Red Ryder in the Lunatic Fringe with Mud. If you dig the whole lunar moon dealio, another full moon on the way, May 31st. In the month of May, two full moons. This one's called a blue moon. Do what you do when the full moon's up in the sky that night. Hey, Rare Earth, they're coming up. Author on Aerosmith. And Stevie Ray Vaughan is next.
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7: With the J96 forecast, I'm meteorologist Jennifer Wojcicki from the Weatherology Weather Center. Cloudy skies expected overnight with the lows around 39. Southeasterly winds around 5 miles per hour. More clouds than sun Friday. High temperatures reach up to 58. Cloudy Friday night, chance of rain showers 45. For J96, I'm meteorologist Jennifer Wojcicki. Right now, it's 39 degrees.
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0: Right on. You got to celebrate another day of living, another day of life, rare earth with mud on your Memorial Day weekend. Hopefully you have a cool boss and your boss will cut you loose earlier today so you can enjoy the long holiday weekend. Happy Memorial Day weekend to you and yours. And celebrate GNR. They're coming up. I'll throw on Bad Company. And the crew, they're waiting for you, too.
1: 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The hassle was definitely worth the tassel. 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

0: making love to you and you and you, Bad Co. with Mud Bad Co. in the class of 2025 in the Rock and Roll Hall of Fame. 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Author on Rush and Whitesnake, they're on deck too.
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9: With the J96 forecast, I'm meteorologist Jennifer Wojcicki from the Weatherology Weather Center. Cloudy skies expected overnight with the lows around 39. Southeasterly winds around 5 miles per hour. More clouds than sun Friday. High temperatures reach up to 58. Cloudy Friday night, chance of rain showers 45. For J96, I'm meteorologist Jennifer Wojcicki. Right now, it's 39 degrees.
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0: Yeah, the Dream Police, Cheap Trick with my John Mellencamp in that set and a ditty of the Pink Houses. John Mellencamp is practicing right now, getting ready for his major tour going all over the place, a big summertime tour, the Dancing Words Tour, only doing his top shelf classics in concert. And he's quite the entertaining guy. That's going to be quite a tour for sure. Hey, Kiss is coming up. I'll throw on Van Halen. And Jimmy is next.
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7: With the J96 forecast, I'm meteorologist Jennifer Wojcicki from the Weatherology Weather Center. Cloudy skies expected overnight with lows around 39. Winds out of the southeast around 5 miles per hour. Highs around 58 Friday, more clouds than sun. Lows around 45 Friday night, chance for showers. For J96, I'm meteorologist Jennifer Wojcicki. Currently, it's 39 degrees.
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0: Yeah, Kiss in Detroit Rock City with Mud Van Halen in that set. And you got to finish what you started. Now, if you started a Honeydew project, we have a long holiday weekend on tap. Maybe you want to finish it up before you get hammered. Finish what you started. Don't do what I do. I always put it on the back burner and forget about finishing up the project. You got to finish it up. You know, the Nuge is coming up. They're on Def Lep and the Coop is on deck too.
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5: With the J96 forecast, I'm meteorologist Jennifer Wojcicki from the Weatherology Weather Center. Cloudy skies expected overnight with the lows around 39. Winds out of the southeast around 5 miles per hour. Highs around 58 Friday, more clouds than sun. Lows around 45 Friday night, chance for showers. For J96, I'm meteorologist Jennifer Wojcicki. Currently, it's 39 degrees.
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0: Oh, yeah, that great feeling we all have on our Memorial Day weekend on tap. Happy Memorial Day weekend to you and yours, the Black Crowes. In that set, the Black Crowes with a brand new album, which is fantastic, called The Pound of Feathers. You know it rocks because the Black Crowes, well, they always rock big time. The Rolling Stones are coming up. I'll throw on the Thunder from Down Under, and the Eagles are next.
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9: With the J96 forecast, I'm meteorologist Jennifer Wojcicki from the Weatherology Weather Center. Cloudy overnight with a low of 41. Winds out of the east around 5 miles per hour. Cloudy skies with a few peaks of sun Friday. Highs level off around 58. Chance of rain showers Friday night. Lows level off around 45. For J96, I'm meteorologist Jennifer Wojcicki. Right now, 41.
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0: What a great one from the Rolling Stones. Give Me Shelter. More great ones coming up from the Rolling Stones on their brand new album coming out July the 10th called Foreign Tongues. In fact, right now, there's a great music video of one of the tunes on that new album called In the Stars. Check out that video. You'll dig that big time. Stone Temple Pilots, they're coming up. Author on Floyd and Tom Petty is next.
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2: Hey, you got the money? 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Floyd from the Dark Side of the Moon and Money with Mud. 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
6: Heartland Weather!
7: With the J96 forecast, I'm meteorologist Jennifer Wojcicki from the Weatherology Weather Center. Cloudy overnight with a low of 41. Winds out of the east around 5 miles per hour. Cloudy skies with a few peaks of sun Friday. Highs level off around 58. Chance of rain showers Friday night. Lows level off around 45. For J96, I'm meteorologist Jennifer Wojcicki. Right now, 41.
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sadly, what, 2 months away now from the one-year anniversary of Ozzy going home to see his mom in rock and roll heavens. It's Lester holding the line now as we continue a superset of killer classics on this yuppie, skippy Friday morning of a holiday weekend. I'm hoping yours is a blessed one, my friend. Thank you for choosing us to be your musical companion for it.

0: Raymond had come down with ALS, was diagnosed with Lou Gehrig's disease. And by March of 2021, it became apparent that he wasn't going to be able to travel again. And the other three guys in the band said, well, he's been with the band since 61 in the beginning, and if he can't go, we're not going to go either. And so they retired. And sadly, George passed away last year in 2025, but the band had not gotten back together and done any kind of concerts. So staying true to their word and staying retired. It's Lester, staying active with great classic rock from Clapton, Poison, and Scorpions, all coming up next.
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12: With the J96 forecast, I'm meteorologist Jennifer Wojcicki from the Weatherology Weather Center. Cloudy skies with a few peaks of sun today, with daytime highs approaching 58. Winds out of the northeast, 8 to 15 miles per hour. Cloudy skies expected tonight, chance of rain showers, lows level off around 45. For J96, I'm meteorologist Jennifer Wojcicki. Right now, 43.
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0: Proud to be rocking you like a hurricane on a Yippee Skippy. It's Friday, holiday weekend, where we're going to have some fun. It's our double play Memorial Day holiday weekend. Yeah, a couple times an hour. Starting later this afternoon, early evening, we're going to fire up double plays. One in the first half hour, one in the second half hour. You never know where they're going to. They're just having fun with it. Kind of mess things up. Nothing too crazy. Just a couple double plays every hour for you during your Memorial Day weekend. Just having some fun. Hopefully you got the radio on, jamming with us online, on your mobile device, streaming, or of course the FM dial. We're everywhere, we like to say.
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8: With the J96 forecast, I'm meteorologist Jennifer Wojcicki from the Weatherology Weather Center. Cloudy skies with a few peaks of sun today, with daytime highs approaching 58. Winds out of the northeast, 8 to 15 miles per hour. Cloudy skies expected tonight, chance of rain showers, lows level off around 45. For J96, I'm meteorologist Jennifer Wojcicki. Right now, 43.
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1: This hour from Town Hall, Amit Thomason. Senate Republicans have left Washington for their Memorial Day break without voting on a roughly $70 billion

0: bill to fund immigration enforcement. They leave town amid Republican disagreement over a $1.8 billion fund to compensate those who claim persecution by the Biden Department of Justice. President Trump says the U.S. will be sending an additional 5,000 troops to Poland. The move comes as 5,000 American troops are pulled out of Germany. Secretary of State Rubio talking about U.S.-Cuba policy and what could come next.
1: Trump administration officials have previously alluded to the possibility of military action against Cuba, but Marco Rubio's latest remarks will take on added weight after the murder charges leveled against Raul Castro. Casting doubt on a diplomatic outcome, Mr. Rubio said the Trump administration was both very serious and very focused on changing the Cuban regime. His comments follow a buildup of U.S. military might in the region, with the USS Nimitz aircraft carrier and three escort warships arriving in the Caribbean Sea in recent days.
0: The BBC's Joel Gunter in Washington. Secretary of State Rubio is in Sweden now. He'll be addressing a NATO foreign ministers meeting. President Trump has blasted the alliance for not lending a hand in the Iran war. There's also a great deal of uncertainty about the future U.S. role in the NATO alliance. Democratic National Committee Chair Ken Martin has released a study as critical of the party's performance in the 2024 campaign. Among other things, the so-called autopsy cites a persistent inability or unwillingness to listen to all voters. Looks like a soggy Memorial Day weekend is in store across the east and the southeast, mostly sunny and dry across the west and the Midwest. NASCAR icon Kyle Busch has died, at the age of 41. More on these stories at townhall.com.
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6: News update on Wisconsin Radio Network. I'm Ted Aylin. A memo from the legislature's fiscal bureau shows last week's failed surplus deal would have sent Wisconsin's budget into the red. Analysis showed that added spending from the deal combined with existing commitments would have had the state facing an estimated $2.95 billion deficit. Fluoride is making a return in the Dane County village of DeForest. This week, the village board of trustees voted 4-2 to put fluoride back in the water supply. It was just over a year ago when the board voted to remove fluoride, which spurred a backlash and led to the recall of an anti-fluoride trustee. And new federal funding will assist Wisconsin communities to replace lead water service lines. Wisconsin will receive $94.3 million through the EPA's Drinking Water State Revolving Fund. It's part of a larger $2.9 billion initiative to address approximately 4 million lead service lines across the country.
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32: And so it begins the holiday weekend. Well, we got to get through the workday today. Then it's the holiday weekend. And in case, well, there's a chance that you may have to work, right? So, maybe not a big deal for you. But today, by the way, it's Bitcoin Pizza Day today. Now, a pineapple on a pizza is bad enough, but Bitcoin, I'm reckoning, I don't know, you know? Oh, see, here you go. It's in the fine print. You got to really pay attention. Apparently, you're supposed to pay for your pizza with Bitcoin. Buy a musical instrument. Ew. Not going to go there. I was going to do a flute joke, but a specific type of flute. Never mind. All right. Carb day today. Load up on those carbs. Isn't that it? That's every day for me, baby. Carbs. I'm all about them. I love them. It's Don't Fry Day today. Okay. Now, you're thinking that has to do with food? Uh-uh. So, it's the kickoff of Memorial Day weekend, right? And in most of the world, the sun is shining, and it's in the 80s and stuff, and so it's about sunburn. Wear your sunscreen, your mom used to say, right? So don't fry. That's the whole thing. Wear your sunscreen, okay? Harvey Milk Day today. Coco Mom. I don't know what that is. I need to look that up. That's interesting. Coco Mom. I don't know what that is. But Boss Babe Day today. Are you a boss, babe? Are you? Are you large and in charge? Are you the, yeah, boss babe day. Cooler day today, the cooler. Yeah, well, and it's a good day to pay homage to the cooler because you're probably going to use one this weekend, right? For your cookout, your barbecue, your family gathering, your Memorial Day. You're going to use a cooler? You might. Craft Distillery Day today. Let's see, what else do we have here? I can't read that. I don't know what that was supposed to be. It must have been really important. I wrote it carefully. But let's see, title track to the music, right? That's a thing.

0: Elton John, that's the one that really really made him famous, wasn't it? Benny and the Jets. In case you're wondering what that little delay was, I had a cough. Didn't think you wanted to hear it. So, all right, so here we are, baby. Friday morning, the holiday weekend is upon us, right? And everybody, well, the experts, when I say everybody, the experts were saying, oh, well, gas prices are going to keep people from driving. No, it's not. It's the holiday weekend. We don't, this is America, man. We don't care about the gas prices. We're going to do what we're going to do, right? So what if it's a little bit more money to drive? And actually, officially, this is National Road Trip Day. Did you know that? Today? And it's one of the biggest driving days of the year. People heading off, kicking off summer, right? That's what it's all about.
1: And now a poem from Memorial Day weekend.
2: Memorial Day weekend began. I thought I'd have travel plans. But because of the high price of gas, I have to show off my ass every day on OnlyFans.
0: All right, so there you go. 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
0: So I know what you want to know now. You want to know what the weather's going to be like since we have this big weekend, the big holiday weekend. And so right now, 44 degrees, pretty nice out there, pretty much clear skies in the area. There's a little bit of rain here and there, a few sprinkles, but nothing affecting us in the main listening area. If you're on the fringe, you might be getting a little something, but other than that, you're good, okay? 60 degrees and sunshine today. That's solid. I like that. To me, 65 and sunshine is perfect for me. 75, I start complaining. 80, I am damn unhappy. And I got some damn unhappy in the forecast here. So tomorrow, Saturday, a little bit of rain, 62 degrees, okay? Not a big deal. Not a lot of rain. It's not like, you know, a deluge. Boy, you don't get to use that word very often, do you, huh? 74 degrees. Now, see, we're getting right on the verge of me starting to complain at 74 degrees. So

0: Sunday with sunshine. Monday, I am going to be complaining. Tuesday, I'm going to be complaining. 82 Monday, 85 Tuesday. So Tuesday, Steve will be in the air conditioning. That's okay. Something happens outside. Hey, the house is on fire. It's going to be hotter in the house than it is outside, so I would leave. Other than that, I'm staying in the house because 85 is too damn hot for me. Now, this is pretty solid. Wednesday, we got 67 degrees. I'm okay with that. I'm good. Sunshine. 73. We're still in my good range. Next Friday, a week from today, 73 and sunshine. We actually have pretty decent temperatures. Mother Nature said, okay, well, Memorial Day is here. Let's see if we can get some more summertime-type temperatures and stuff, okay?
1: This is the highlight of my morning. 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
11: It's your birthday! Happy, happily birthday day! Woof, woof, bark, bark, meow, beep, beep!
0: Hey, today, the 22nd day of the month of May is your birthday. Happy birthday to you. Emma Chamberlain turning 25 years of age today. How about that one, huh? Sir Arthur Conan Doyle. God, what a great name, huh? Even without the sir, just Arthur Conan Doyle was good. But then you add the sir to it, it's like, holy smokes. 1859, Sir Arthur Conan Doyle was born. Naomi Campbell, are you ready for this, guys? Naomi turning 56 today, really. Lawrence Oliver, the great actor, 1907, born May 22nd. What else here? We got Ginger Goodwin turning 48 today. Maggie Q is 47. And Ann Cusack turning 65 today. That's going to take us to our musical birthdays. You ready? All right, here we go. Bernie Taupin. He and Elton John. My God, man. How many hits do they have between the two of them? Right? Just an incredible, incredible collaboration there. 76 today, Bernie. From the Smiths, Morrissey turning 67 today. He is Brian Wilson's touring guitarist. What a great name. I wonder if this is his real name. Probably not, huh? Nicky Wonder. Probably not his real name. Not probably part of the Wonder family, I reckon. Anyway, Nicky turning 59 today. Let's see, what else do we got for you here? We got Jerry Dammers from The Specials, keyboard player, turning 71 today. Doug Gary from the Marshall Tucker Band turning 78 today. and Calvin Smith, Parliament Funkadelic.

And so what is our birthday of the day and our birthday song of the day today? I am so glad you asked. Lead singer turning 71 for Ice House. You know who it is? It's Ivan Davies. Ivan Davies celebrating his 71st birthday. So our birthday of the day today is going to be Iva. Our birthday song of the day today is going to come from Ice House. And let me just say that in the event that today is in fact your birthday, well, my friend, happy birthday to you.

Electric Blue Ice House. And if you're saying, gosh, I don't think Steve's ever played that on his show before. 6.5 years, and that's the first time I played Ice House. Wow, we did that together, didn't we? Yeah, we did. And you want to know why we do things together? Because we're buddies.

0: buddies, you and I. We hang out together every morning. Well, let's talk about next week, because here's what's going to happen, okay? Next week, you're not going to be hanging out with me. You want to know why you're not going to be hanging out with me next week? I'm going to take a little vacation time, okay? And I'm telling you about this now because, well, I don't want you to be surprised. You're expecting me not to be here Monday because it's a holiday, right? It's Memorial Day. You're going, Steve isn't going to be here. And you're right. I'm not going to be here on Monday. But I'm also not going to be here on Tuesday, Wednesday, Thursday, and Friday, okay? I'm taking a little vacation time. What am I going to do with my vacation? Well, I have multiple projects that I need to be working on. And so that's going to be the goal, is to get a few projects taken care of. And I'm going to do the, you know, like the crazy thing and stay up until like 9:30 at night, right? That is like really, as my five-year-old, Dad, will you stay up late? Well, how late do you want me to stay up? Till it's dark? Wow, huh?
1: And now a poem from Memorial Day weekend.
2: It's the weekend of Memorial Day. Most people would say yay, but because my boss is a jerk, I still have to work and somehow not get overtime pay.

0: a man or woman of history. Those who do not learn history are doomed to repeat it.
1: Doomed!
2: We're doomed!
3: Doomed!
4: You are doomed! We're doomed!
5: Now, where was I? Oh, yeah.
6: All right, here we go, boys and girls, into full doom avoidance mode. We're going to learn from history. And what are we going to learn? We're going to learn on this date, 1939. Mussolini, Hitler, get together. They sign the Pact of Steel that forms the Axis powers. That's pretty doomy, huh? That rates up there pretty high on the doomed scale. The Truman Doctrine, going to bring a little bit of aid to Turkey and also to Greece, 1947 on May 22nd. Speaking of doom, this date, 1967, you heard it for the first time. Hello, neighbor. Mr. Rogers premieres on this date, 1967. Hello, neighbor. All right, what else do we got for you here? We've got baseball player Pete Rose passing Hank Aaron's National League record on this date, 1985. And, of course, Pete, you know, he was a bad boy, so they wouldn't let him in the Hall of Fame, right? Anyway. In the Middle East, you've got North and South Yemen merging to become one single state known as, you guessed it, Yemen. And finally this morning, Johnny Carson, his final show, 1992, that is today in history.
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0: As 5,000 American troops are pulled out of Germany. It's a lengthy prison sentence for a Minnesota woman, the center of a massive fraud scandal. It ripped off taxpayers to the tune of hundreds of millions of dollars.
1: In what is billed by officials as the largest COVID-19 fraud scheme in the country, Amy Bach has been sentenced to nearly 42 years in prison. Bach ran Feeding Our Future and was convicted in a staggering $250 million fraud case that helped ignite an immigration crackdown in Minnesota by the Trump administration. After the sentencing, authorities held a news conference to announce charges against 15 more people accused of fraud in receiving federal payments for a variety of social services administered through Minnesota's state government. I'm Lisa Dwyer.
0: A NASCAR icon is dead. Kyle Busch was just 41 years old. Two-time Cup Series champ, he won more races than anyone across NASCAR's three national series. His family says Busch died after being hospitalized. On Wall Street, Dow futures up 114, NASDAQ futures ahead 19 points. More on these stories at townhall.com.
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4: Now this news update on Wisconsin Radio Network, I'm Ted Aylin. U.S. District Court Judge James Peterson Thursday dismissed an attempt by the Trump administration from gaining access to Wisconsin's unredacted voter registration rolls. The DOJ claimed a 1960 civil rights law required the Elections Commission to hand over records that would have included driver's license numbers and partial Social Security numbers. Governor Tony Evers issues another round of pardons. Evers says more than 2,000 people in Wisconsin have now been granted a second chance after he issued another 220 pardons, bringing his total to 2,027 since taking office in 2019. And there will likely be no hunting season for sharp-tailed grouse this year. The Wisconsin State Journal reports a Department of Natural Resources report shows a 22% decline in the grouse population over last year. Ted Aylin, Wisconsin Radio Network News.
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0: Marine general, right? And we're going to get caught up on that, but that isn't all we got to get caught up on because, well, it's been a day and a lot has happened, so you need the news that didn't make the headlines.
1: This is not headline news. Byron Allen debuts tonight at 11:30 on CBS. So if you want cutting-edge topical comedy, go elsewhere. Strauss Family Creamery has issued a recall for certain flavors of its organic desserts due to the presence of metal fragments. The flavors include mint copper chip, cookies and zinc, and aluminum sorbet. Trader Joe's plans to open at least 25 new locations this year. Among all of them, they'll have 15 parking spaces. And King Charles was pooped on by a seagull. Or as seagulls call that, a royal flush. This is not headline news.
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0: It's Real Rock J96 and, of course, the Marine General, Real Rock Hour. Time to check in with Russ at Marine General. Russ, today is Don't Fry Day. It doesn't have anything to do with oil and frying. It has to do with, not getting melanoma is what it has to do with. Let's talk about the shirts and the hats and everything you have there to keep people from getting burned.
1: Yeah, so it's starting to get nice, more sunny every day. And keep in mind, it doesn't have to be hot in order to get sunburned or get exposed too much sun. So it can be 50 degrees and sunny and you get too much sun. So we got lots of sun shirts in stock. They're all on sale. You can buy a nice sun shirt for under $30, and you can buy really fancy stuff with hoods and stuff for $50, and they're all 25% off, so that's a good deal. Got rain gear, got all that other kind of stuff. Got face masks for people that want to cover their face too, and some of those sun shirts have a face mask built into them, so you can pull it up. So we see a lot of the pros using them now, especially the younger guys. Guys like me, we grew up, just being in the sunshine all the time. So, being up north isn't too bad. But if you lived in Florida, I have lots of friends that lived most of their life in Florida. They all have skin problems now, so it's good reason to cover up. And whether you agree with, climate change or whatever, the sun is more intense than it used to be. There's no doubt about it. So protect yourself.
0: So the other thing that occurs to me along those same lines too, and a lot of people don't think about it,

0: is protecting your eyes. And so good sunglasses, UV protection, that kind of stuff is a good idea. You got those as well, right?
1: Yeah, and we've got, you know, polarized glasses, which are really great for fishing, but they're good for everything. You know, you can see a good set of polarized glasses, especially if the water is semi-clear, is a great fishing advantage. It's a chance to see the fish in the water and stuff, so it's a lot of fun. Also, you can see weeds and things of this sort. But yeah, good quality sunglasses are a real must. And you don't have to spend a lot of money, you know. You can buy good sunglasses as far as eye protection for $15. We've got them anywhere from $15 all the way to $300, depending on what you want. We've got them to go over your glasses, you know, so they're called cocoons, and they're larger, oversized, so they go right over your glasses. So you wear your regular glasses, put these over the top. So we've got a lot of stuff like that. I think we got a lot of things in the store that people, when they come in, they don't realize all the different items we have, smaller items, you know. So, you know, because we always talk about depth sounders and you know, expensive stuff and things you bolt on a boat. We have all that other stuff too. All sunscreens. We've got bug dope, permethrin for ticks and things like that. So that's all up front. And like I say, we've got all kinds of hats and things of that sort. Sandals. They've got them all on sale, so it's sort of fun. We're having a good time this year.
0: All right. Well, officially, we are on it. I mean, this is the Friday of Memorial Day weekend, and man, everybody's going to be getting out. The weather looks like it's going to be pretty darn cooperative. Maybe a little bit of rain Saturday, but other than that, next week looks incredible. So yeah. Let's talk about all the deals you got. Yeah. Let's run them down.
1: Okay, sounds good. So it's going to be nice everywhere. Away from the lake, it's really going to be nice. So we've got ski equipment out. People are starting to talk about that. We've got tubes, water skis, wakeboards. All those are out now. If you need a fishing rod, we've got good combos, everything from $15 to wherever you want to go, hundreds of dollars if you want. All the depth sounders, $149 and up, and lots of deals on those. And we've got live scope units. You want sophisticated stuff, you just want something that finds the depth, we've got that too. Lots of lure specials. The bucket sale is still going on. We'll run that through 3 o'clock on Monday, because we're going to be open on Monday till 3. So you buy the bucket for $15. It's normally $25. It's a high-quality rope handle. There's a handle in the bottom. You probably see them a lot for ice fishing. We sell a lot to people that run grain and feed for animals and stuff, but these are really heavy-duty buckets. When you buy that bucket, everything you put in it that belongs to the Rapala Normark umbrella, we got things marked all over the store, you get 25% off. So it's a really good deal. We do it every year. Usually we do it on Father's Day, but last year people said it was a little late, so we were going to do it on Memorial Day this year. So they let us do it once a year, and this is it.
0: All right. Well, the weekend is on. They need to get in and see you. How do they find you?
1: 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We're open 9 to 6 Monday through Saturday, 9 to 3 on Sunday, marinegeneral.com all the time. 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
4: For this news update on Wisconsin Radio Network, I'm Ted Aylin. A memo from the legislature's fiscal bureau shows last week's failed surplus deal would have sent Wisconsin's budget into the red. Analysis showed that added spending from the deal combined with existing commitments would have had the state facing an estimated $2.95 billion deficit. Fluoride is making a return in the Dane County village of DeForest. This week, the village board of trustees voted 4-2 to put fluoride back in the water supply. It was just over a year ago when the board voted to remove fluoride, which spurred a backlash and led to the recall of an anti-fluoride trustee. And new federal funding will assist Wisconsin communities to replace lead water service lines. Wisconsin will receive $94.3 million through the EPA's Drinking Water State Revolving Fund. It's part of a larger $2.9 billion initiative to address approximately 4 million lead service lines across the country.
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7: 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Napa Fashion and Washburn making it all happen and giving you a chance to win a $10 gift coupon. 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

0: Little Pointer, Dirty White Boy, Real Rock, J96. Here we are, Friday morning, boys and girls. Big holiday weekend coming up. And so Flashback Pop Quiz is coming up, right? And I'm just going to tell you, this is going to be the last pop quiz for a week. Why? I am off all next week, okay? So Monday, obviously, the holiday. I'm taking the 4 days after the holiday. So it is going to be a week from Monday before we have another Flashback Pop Quiz. I know, that's a long time to wait, but it is what it is, okay? I don't have anybody to come in and sit down and do this for me, so, yeah. All right, so anyway, if you want to win Pop Quiz and you want to do it, like, now, then here's what you do. You listen closely to the question I'm going to play, right? And then when you think you know the answer, you call me at 715-682-5555. Then I'm going to answer the phone, and I'm going to have you answer the question. You're going to give me your answer. If your answer is the correct answer, and you're the first person to call me with that correct answer, then you get a $10 gift coupon to Napa, and you get to wear the crown for over a week. How about that? Imagine the accolades. I mean, probably, you know, you're going to be like, God, I really need to pass this on by the time that you know, next Monday, not this coming Monday, but the following Monday rolls around. So you're going to be a little tired of everybody bowing, and you know, it's the flower petals that they throw in front of you when you walk. That gets a little tiresome, too. But, hey, that is the weight that you will carry as the champ, okay? So you ready to do this? 715-682-5555.
1: I'm Matt Pinfield with today's Flashback Pop Quiz. Though it was first released in 1980, this catchy cut got a second life in the 90s when it began showing up in TV commercials. That in turn led to the band getting back together for the first time since their breakup back in 1990.

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0: we don't get a winner, it seems like. So I didn't want to jinx it, but Rob, when he won, said, well, that was a pretty simple question. Yes, it was a pretty simple question. Congratulations, by the way, to Rob, first to call in with today's correct answer. He got the $10 gift coupon to Napa. That answer, by the way, is...
1: Do you know who did What I Like About You? They had bigger hits in 1983 with the more commercial-sounding Talking in Your Sleep and One in a Million. But even though it never went top 40, these days, What I Like About You is the song most played when they're playing the Romantics. That's what I like about you. If your answer was the Romantics, you passed today's pop quiz. Class dismissed.
0: Rob's answer was the Romantics. Got him the $10 gift coupon to Napa. Congratulations to him. So 1 week from this coming Monday will be your next chance to win. Hang in there, okay?
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0: Rob winning the pop quiz with his answer of the Romantics. And, of course, we're going to play some Romantics. And you would think I would play What I Like About You, since that's what the song was about, right? Oh, come on. What would the fun be in that?

fighting a good fight. It's Real Rock J96. Here we are, boys and girls. It's the holiday weekend is upon us. And are you ready for it? Are you? Well, you need to get ready for it, right? Hey, you got the girl ready to go? You got to have the girl ready to go, right?

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0: Deborah Harry, and of course Blondie. Heart of Glass, Real Rock, J96, Friday morning as we are heading into the Memorial Day weekend. We have a request hour coming up. It's going to be our last request hour for a week. Again, just making this notation, I'm going to be out all next week. I'm not going to be here, so no pop quiz and no birthdays and no history and no request hour, okay? So just prepare yourself for that. You going to miss me? I hope so, because when I come back, you know, we got to bring it all back. We got to do it again when I come back. So anyway, today being Friday, that means we have this thing called a theme that we require, right? And I announced the theme on Wednesday, and the reason I announced it on Wednesday is yesterday I had to be out because I had to do a remote broadcast over in Iron River for our sister station, all right? So I was over there doing that, which, by the way, I had a good time, and I'll give Iron River Foods a plug, man. I'll tell you, they had it going on over there, man. I'm telling you, a lot of stuff happening over there. Anyway, so today's theme, in case you were not paying attention on Wednesday, is Memorial Day. So everything associated with Memorial Day that you want to throw in there, you can get creative if you want to be creative. I will say this, though, okay, any, like, you know, negative-type songs toward the military, anything like that, I'm going to say no to. And the reason I'm going to say no to is I have the utmost respect for the people that have served this country, and especially the people that have given their lives in service to this country. And so if you want to be negative about it, well, I guess go to Spotify or something like that and play your negative song, because I won't do it.
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0: Our theme, Memorial Day. We are working our way through Nappers. You pick them. I play them for a Friday. Somebody was going to request it. It is Freebird.

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Nappers, you pick 'em, I play 'em, with a theme of Memorial Day.

0: see you on the other side. Real Rock J96 Nappas, you pick them, I play them. Memorial Day is our theme, and we got a few more songs to go before we wrap up the hour. And just a programming note once again, if you didn't hear this earlier. So obviously, Monday being a holiday, I wasn't going to be here anyway, and I decided to take the remainder of the week, a little vacation time. So it'll be a week from Monday before I am back again, and we'll have another request hour and flashback pop quiz and all that good stuff. So make note and plan accordingly, okay?
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2: All right, our team has been at Memorial Day. I want to thank everybody for getting their songs in. And a reminder, I will not be with you next week, so we're going to have no request hour all week next week. I know. I'm going to miss you guys, but I got a lot of stuff I got to get caught up on, so it's going to work out for me anyway. And I will be back a week from Monday, and we'll get back on track at that point. So our theme for You Pick 'Em, I Play 'Em has been Memorial Day. And I will tell you, my family has a long history of service in the United States military, and there was never a more poignant moment for me than when my dad passed away. And even though he said he didn't want the military honors, we insisted that we gave him military honors. He spent 43 years in the military, so we felt like he deserved that. And it was, like I said, one of the most poignant moments ever. I had heard this played more times than I can count, but at no point did it ever mean as much to me as it did at that moment. And so, ladies and gentlemen, you guys have a safe and, meaningful, let's put it that way, Memorial Day, and I'll see you in about

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0: Stuart Copeland, drummer from The Police, is doing a solo tour. He is so awesome. I love everything about him, his drumming, his personality. He says that the guys in The Police actually get along better than they ever had, but there's 0% chance of another reunion because that's why they're getting along together so well. They talk, they just don't play together.
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6: With the J96 forecast, I'm meteorologist Jennifer Wojcicki from the Weatherology Weather Center. Cloudy skies with a few peaks of sun today with daytime highs approaching 57. Winds out of the northeast, 8 to 15 miles per hour. Cloudy skies expected tonight, chance for showers, lows level off around 45. For J96, I'm meteorologist Jennifer Wojcicki. Right now, it's 54 degrees.
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7: With the J96 forecast, I'm meteorologist Jennifer Wojcicki from the Weatherology Weather Center. Cloudy skies with a few peaks of sun today, with daytime highs approaching 57. Winds out of the northeast, 8 to 15 miles per hour. Cloudy skies expected tonight, chance for showers, lows level off around 45. For J96, I'm meteorologist Jennifer Wojcicki. Right now, it's 55 degrees.
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0: Jungle Love. City Love's fine too. I'm Kara. I love Rush. You're going to get Rush next.
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7: Weather. With the J96 forecast, I'm meteorologist Jennifer Wojcicki from the Weatherology Weather Center. Cloudy skies with a few peaks of sun today, with daytime highs approaching 57. Winds out of the northeast, 8 to 15 miles per hour. Cloudy skies expected tonight, chance for showers, lows level off around 45. For J96, I'm meteorologist Jennifer Wojcicki. Right now, it's 55 degrees.
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2: Now this news update on Wisconsin Radio Network. I'm Raymond Newport. Arrest in the aftermath of a huge Wednesday night fire at a vacant Milwaukee warehouse. We get more from Ted Allen.
3: Milwaukee police arrested a 22-year-old woman in connection with the five-alarm fire, which gutted and partially collapsed the four-story building on the north side. City officials say the unstable warehouse presents a severe public safety threat and have ordered it demolished. Investigators say the woman arrested handled burning material that caused the building to catch fire. The Milwaukee County District Attorney's Office is looking into charges.
2: The Milwaukee man accused of sending a death threat targeting Governor Tony Evers. Capitol Police investigated the threat sent on May 13th to a TV station news tip form, which said that tomorrow morning he will be killing the governor of Wisconsin. The message used the name of a South Milwaukee woman who told investigators she didn't send it. It was later tracked to the email of 31-year-old David Walker, who was hired by the woman to watch her home. This is Wisconsin Radio Network.
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11: With the J96 forecast, I'm meteorologist Jennifer Wojcicki from the Weatherology Weather Center. Cloudy skies with a few peaks of sun today, with daytime highs approaching 57. Winds out of the northeast, 8 to 15 miles per hour. Cloudy skies expected tonight, chance for showers, lows level off around 45. For J96, I'm meteorologist Jennifer Wojcicki. Right now, it's 55 degrees.
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0: Oh, this may allude to my age because I'm a big fan of the original SNL cast. Whenever I play Jane from Jefferson Starship, I always think, Jane, you ignorant. If you can finish that sentence, you also love the Dan Aykroyd, Jane Curtin era.
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0: so bummed. I cannot believe Kyle Busch, you know, champion race car driver and husband and father, has passed away. I'm just so sad for his family.
1: Congratulations to the 2026 Drummond High School and surrounding area graduates from the Loon Saloon. Graduation isn't the end of a long journey. It's the beginning of a beautiful one. We are all so very proud. Congrats, 2026 graduates from the Loon Saloon in Lake Namakagan.
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4: With the J96 forecast, I'm meteorologist Jennifer Wojcicki from the Weatherology Weather Center. Cloudy skies with a few peaks of sun today, with daytime highs approaching 57. Winds out of the northeast, 8 to 15 miles per hour. Cloudy skies expected tonight, chance for showers, lows level off around 45. For J96, I'm meteorologist Jennifer Wojcicki. Right now, it's 55 degrees.
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0: 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We've got Van Halen and a big set coming next.
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0: Fleetwood Mac. I'm Kara here with my broken foot. 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Every time I see someone, oh, how'd you break it? 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What's a better reason? I kicked somebody's butt at a bar in a fight. I was saving someone from drowning. 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
9: With the J96 forecast, I'm meteorologist Jennifer Wojcicki from the Weatherology Weather Center. Cloudy skies expected this afternoon with daytime highs approaching 57. Northeasterly winds 10 to 15 miles per hour. Cloudy skies expected again tonight. Chance of thunderstorms. Lows level off around 47. For J96, I'm meteorologist Jennifer Wojcicki. Right now, 55.
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0: people heading into a 3-day weekend. I'm not so fortunate, but I am so fortunate to have a fun job. And the job continues. I will get going. A big set next. Foreigner coming, Everclear, and a ton of great rock. Stick around for it.
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5: With the J96 forecast, I'm meteorologist Jennifer Wojcicki from the Weatherology Weather Center. Cloudy skies expected this afternoon with daytime highs approaching 57. Northeasterly winds 10 to 15 miles per hour. Cloudy skies expected again tonight. Chance of thunderstorms. Lows level off around 47. For J96, I'm meteorologist Jennifer Wojcicki. Right now, 55.
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0: AM Elkhorn Lodge, located in Clam Lake on Highway 77, M and Double G intersections.
1: Heartland Weather.
2: With the J96 forecast, I'm meteorologist Jennifer Wojcicki from the Weatherology Weather Center. Cloudy skies expected this afternoon with daytime highs approaching 56. Northeasterly winds 10 to 15 miles per hour. Cloudy skies expected again tonight. Chance of thunderstorms. Lows dip down to about 47. For J96, I'm meteorologist Jennifer Wojcicki. Right now, it's 50 degrees.
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0: Neil Young's Old Man, part of your Friday soundtrack as we take a quick look at rock and roll history today. The 22nd of May happened on this day in 71. The Rolling Stones' Sticky Fingers hits number one on the album charts on this day. In 76, Wings started a five-week run at number one on the singles charts with Silly Love Song. And it was on this day in 2003, Coldplay won the Songwriters of the Year honors at the 48th Annual Ivor Novello Awards, which celebrates composers. And in 09, White Stripes drummer Meg White married Jackson Smith at the Nashville home of Meg's ex-husband and bandmate, Jack White. That's just kind of weird, I think. That's a quick look at it, folks. Your Rock and Roll Almanac for the 22nd of May.
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0: Heart, part of your Friday soundtrack on The Greg Stone Show. Coming up next hour, the Daily Haircut and the Word of the Day. Are you ready for all of this? So much excitement on your Friday, plus music from, how about some Black Sabbath? I got time for that, that's for sure. That's coming up next hour on The Greg Stone Show.
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9: With the J96 forecast, I'm meteorologist Jennifer Wojcicki from the Weatherology Weather Center. Cloudy skies expected this afternoon with daytime highs approaching 56. Northeasterly winds 10 to 15 miles per hour. Cloudy skies expected again tonight. Chance of thunderstorms. Lows dip down to about 47. For J96, I'm meteorologist Jennifer Wojcicki. Right now, it's 50 degrees.
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0: REO on the Greg Stone Show. Coming up, we've got a classic from Night Ranger on the Daily Haircut, a song that was inspired by a cover of Rolling Stone magazine that featured the Thompson Twins and The Cure. That's what inspired this Daily Haircut track we've got coming up. Plus, don't forget, we've got two firsts for you this weekend. That's right, it's a double play weekend as we remember those that gave the ultimate sacrifice in defense of this country.
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7: With the J96 forecast, I'm meteorologist Jennifer Wojcicki from the Weatherology Weather Center. Cloudy skies expected this afternoon with daytime highs approaching 57. Winds out of the northeast, 10 to 15 miles per hour. Overcast skies again tonight, chance of thunderstorms, lows level off around 47. For J96, I'm meteorologist Jennifer Wojcicki. Currently, it's 48 degrees.
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0: off of 1983's Midnight Madness, and you can still rock in America. Former Deep Purple singer Glenn Hughes can be heard if you listen closely enough. I sing it backups on that. It's Greg Stone, and the Daily Haircut takes suggestions. If there's a track that you want to hear from the 80s or early 90s that we're not playing on the haircut, hit me up on my Facebook page at Stony Boy Radio.
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0: Can't wait for that tour this summer. A little AC/DC for you on the Greg Stone Show, part of your Memorial Day weekend soundtrack. I've got the word of the day. Are you ready to learn something? Today's word is?
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2: With the J96 forecast, I'm meteorologist Jennifer Wojcicki from the Weatherology Weather Center. Cloudy skies expected this afternoon with daytime highs approaching 57. Winds out of the northeast, 10 to 15 miles per hour. Overcast skies again tonight, chance of thunderstorms, lows level off around 47. For J96, I'm meteorologist Jennifer Wojcicki. Currently, it's 48 degrees.
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3: Heartland Weather.
4: With the J96 forecast, I'm meteorologist Jennifer Wojcicki from the Weatherology Weather Center. Chance for storms tonight, otherwise cloudy skies expected. Lows dip down to about 47. Winds out of the east, 8 to 15 miles per hour.

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0: Eddie Murphy on Cookouts. Be safe this weekend, all right? We'll get back to The Rock here in just a few.
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5: With the J96 forecast, I'm meteorologist Jennifer Wojcicki from the Weatherology Weather Center. Chance for storms tonight. Otherwise, cloudy skies expected. Lows dip down to about 47. Winds out of the east, 8 to 15 miles per hour. Chance of rain showers tomorrow. Daytime highs approaching 66. Cloudy skies expected. For J96, I'm meteorologist Jennifer Wojcicki. Right now, 52.
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1: News this hour from Town Hall, I'm Keith Peters in Washington. In an apparent reversal, the Trump administration is sending some 5,000 troops to Poland after the Pentagon earlier reported that it was reducing troops in Europe by 5,000. Secretary of State Marco Rubio explains the reversal.
2: Obviously, the United States continues to have global commitments that it needs to meet in terms of our force deployment, and that constantly requires us to reexamine where we put troops. And this is not a punitive thing. It's just something that's ongoing, and it was pre-existing, all these recent reports and tensions and so forth.
1: Meanwhile, a bipartisan group of senators is pushing back on delays by the Department of Defense in sending roughly $600 million in security aid to Ukraine and other allies in Eastern Europe. They sent a letter to Defense Secretary Pete Hegseth on Friday that calls for the funding to be disbursed. Tulsi Gabbard has resigned from the Trump administration.
3: Gabbard is resigning from her post as Director of National Intelligence to support her husband through his battle with, quote, an extremely rare form of bone cancer. Gabbard notified President Trump during a meeting in the Oval Office Friday. Her last day as ODNI is expected to be June 30th. In her formal resignation letter, Gabbard says she is, quote, deeply grateful for the trust you placed in me and for the opportunity to lead the office of the Director of the National Intelligence for the last year and a half. She said she has, quote, made significant progress at the ODNI, advancing unprecedented transparency and restoring integrity to the intelligence community. Bernie Bennett, Washington.
1: President Trump has overseen the White House swearing in of the new Federal Reserve Chairman Kevin Warsh. Warsh replaces Jerome Powell, who remains on the Board of Governors. On Wall Street, another good day as the Dow was up by 294 points. The Nasdaq rose 50, with the S&P 500 advancing by 27, oil around $96 a barrel. More at townhall.com.
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7: 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The tax relief and K-12 school funding bill brokered by Governor Tony Evers and Republican legislative leaders collapsed in the state Senate last week. Now a memo from the Legislative Fiscal Bureau shows the proposed deal would have sent Wisconsin's budget into the red by nearly $3 billion. New federal funding will assist Wisconsin communities to replace lead water service lines. The state will receive $94.3 million through the EPA's Drinking Water State Revolving Fund. If you're hitting the road this holiday weekend, the State Patrol wants you to know that distracted driving and speeding are the leading causes of crashes. If you're going to be on the water, the DNR reminding you to make sure everyone has a properly fitting life jacket on board. And brush up on boating safety. 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
13: With the J96 forecast, I'm meteorologist Jennifer Wojcicki from the Weatherology Weather Center. Chance for storms tonight, otherwise cloudy skies expected. Lows dip down to about 47. Winds out of the east, 8 to 15 miles per hour. Chance of rain showers tomorrow, daytime highs approaching 66, cloudy skies expected. For J96, I'm meteorologist Jennifer Wojcicki. Currently 52.
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0: Police on the Greg Stone Show, part of your Memorial Day weekend soundtrack as we wrap up Stone Cold Fact or a bunch of Stony Baloney. That idiot, imbecile, and moron were all once highly used medical terms. That is a Stone Cold Fact. Right around 1910, they were created to classify adults with intellectual disabilities. An idiot, according to this this chart back in 1910, was an adult with a mental age of 3 or younger, an imbecile between 4 and 7, and a moron, who was the highest functioning category for adults with mental disabilities, functioned at the ages of 8 to 12. Yeah, that's how they classified adults with mental disabilities back in the day. And then right around 1911, a year after this list came out, people started misusing the words and using them as slurs. Moron, imbecile, and idiot. Which one's yours? Oh, mine's the moron. He's the smart one. It's Greg Stone. I got a couple headed your way here in just a few moments. We'll hear from Journey on this double play weekend.
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4: With the J96 forecast, I'm meteorologist Jennifer Wojcicki from the Weatherology Weather Center. Chance for storms tonight. Otherwise, cloudy skies expected. Lows dip down to about 47. Winds out of the east, 8 to 15 miles per hour. Chance of rain showers tomorrow. Daytime highs approaching 66. Cloudy skies expected. For J96, I'm meteorologist Jennifer Wojcicki. Currently 52.
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9: With the J96 forecast, I'm meteorologist Jennifer Wojcicki from the Weatherology Weather Center. Chance for storms tonight. Otherwise, cloudy skies expected. Lows dip down to about 47. Winds out of the east, 8 to 15 miles per hour. Chance of rain showers tomorrow. Daytime highs approaching 66. Cloudy skies expected. For J96, I'm meteorologist Jennifer Wojcicki. Right now, 50.
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0: Meanwhile, the Montreal Canadiens won big time last night in the Eastern Conference Championship Series against Carolina. The Avs will have game two. That's in Denver tonight versus the Las Vegas Golden Knights. The Knights are up one game to none. Good luck to the Avs tonight. You know that's my team. That game's on ESPN. You're listening to the Greg Stone Show. We'll come back two from the Talking Heads on this double play weekend.
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10: With the J96 forecast, I'm meteorologist Jennifer Wojcicki from the Weatherology Weather Center. Chance for storms tonight. Otherwise, cloudy skies expected. Lows dip down to about 47. Winds out of the east, 8 to 15 miles per hour. Chance of rain showers tomorrow. Daytime highs approaching 66. Cloudy skies expected. For J96, I'm meteorologist Jennifer Wojcicki. Right now, 50.
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